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1: She came from Greece. She had a thirst for knowledge. She studied sculpture at St. Martin's College. That's where I caught her eye. She told me that her dad was loaded. I said, in that case, I'll have a rum and Coca-Cola. She said, fine. And in 30 seconds' time, she said, I want to live like common people. I want to do whatever common people do. I want to sleep with common people. I want to sleep with common people like you. Well, what else could I do? I said, I'll see what I can do. I took her to a supermarket. I don't know why, but I had to start it somewhere. So it started there. I said, pretend you've got no money. She just laughed and said, oh, you're so funny. I said, yeah? Well, I can't see anyone else smiling in here.
2: Are you sure?
1: You want to live like common people? You want to see whatever common people see? You want to sleep with common people? You want to sleep with common people like me? But she didn't understand.

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1: Like a dog lying in a corner, they'll bite you and never warn you. Look out.
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1: Because everybody hates a tourist, especially one who thinks it's all such a lie.
0: Yeah, and the chip stains grease will

0: All right. Had a little fun in the last set. We had some Halloween Blues by the Fratellis, little The Killing Moon by Pavement. And then I had to change it on up with Common People by William Shatner and Joe Jackson. And here's where I end the day for myself. I'm going to go ahead and pull the emergency brake, head on home, get myself going. But I got one more set left for you on the other side. You got some Blue Stones, I Can't Get No Satisfaction. It's a cover. Also a cover with Flo Morrissey and Matthew E. White, Grease. You're going to be surprised if you haven't heard it yet. Lana Del Rey is Doing Time is the last song on the set list. You're listening to K-Home Jordan in the Afternoon Out.
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2: 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These ancestors were always engaged in natural hazard mitigation. 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

0: 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Rufus, where are you, buddy?
1: You know that feeling when your dog slips out the gate? 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
0: Golden retriever, red collar, Lassie near Sequoia Park.
1: 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Within minutes, her neighbors started looking, checking backyards, pulling ring footage, keeping an eye out on their dog walk.
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1: 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Just neighbors helping neighbors.
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0: 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It stinks.
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1: This is Joe, and if I'm not playing harmonica, I'm listening to K-Hum. Of course, you might find me doing both at the same time.

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2: 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Sienna is on her way out to Fieldbrook Elementary School. Sienna, your mom and dad want you to know that they are very proud of you and that they love you very much.
3: 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Got a Bruno Mars song that gets you going? 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Just call me in the booth, 707-232-5486. 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
4: K-Hum, this is Toby.
5: This is Sienna. Can I ask a question?
4: Absolutely. What do you got?
5: Am I a K-Hum kid?
4: You sure are, Sienna. You sure are.
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In a good way.

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Steve Vallow here from CASA, and I love K-Hum. 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

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I'm Chaz Lewis. 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

I'll sing you a song of a crazy old world that was coming along, till one day some fool made the decision to turn on the television. Of course, radio reported we'd all ignore it. The paper said we had no time for it. But before you knew it, you knew Milton Berle, and we all had a new escape from the world. All tuned in before too soon, we were watching a man walk on the moon. He made it look as easy as driving a car. The video killed the radio star. I got the talking blues. Talking blues are easy to do. All you gotta rhyme is a line or two. Rhyme a line or two, and then you don't ever have to rhyme again. See? I can say whatever I want to now. You know, within reason.

Say sitcom catchphrase, game show nation, television soon defied explanation as the situation took to such a degree that eventually we'd hear about a cable TV. Of course, free TV news swore we'd ignore it, and the average family could never afford it. But again, they were wrong. Eventually, everybody wanted their MTV. We were all tuned in, but now the shock was watching a kid do a thing called the moonwalk. Sliding backwards, really, was eventually too far. Reality killed that video star. Got the talking blues. So simple at first, it was hard to foresee the impending collision with reality, but it soon seemed TV turned on itself when the real world came on like it was something else. Of course, actors all acted like they weren't floored, hoping eventually that we'd all get bored. But one after the other, we pretended not to act as we hurtled ever forward toward alternative facts. Then a show called The Apprentice came on, and pretty soon an old man with a comb over had sold us the moon. And we stayed tuned in. Now here we are, reality killed.

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0: Well, that's gonna make a good photo. The 7th annual K-Humpkin Pumpkin Carving Contest starts October 1st. 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

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Whoever sets eyes on you with the bowling chain and the attitude says it's true.

0: today is Kane. I'm getting his Sienna. Sienna's on her way out to Beelbrook Elementary School. Sienna, your mom and dad want you to know that they are very proud of you and that they love you very much.
1: And just like that, Sienna became a K-Hum kid. Kids should feel special. 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Got a Bruno Mars song that gets you going? 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

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I know it makes me feel better, especially when I'm playing music for all of you. 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

But I was thinking about the bay. 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I was on the ground, but looking straight into the sun. 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
0: Golden retriever, red collar, Lassie near Sequoia Park.
1: 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Within minutes, her neighbors started looking, checking backyards, pulling ring footage, keeping an eye out on their dog walk.
2: Hey, I think I saw your dog. Yeah, down at Community Garden on H Street.
1: 3 hours.
0: Oh my God, Rufus! I thought I lost you forever.
1: 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Just neighbors helping neighbors.
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well know that there's something, yeah, there's something that you stole from me. 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But what you stole from me, but what you stole from me.

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I'm Chaz Lewis. Thanks to Arcata Cheesemakers, Cypress Grove, for making the show possible. 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
0: Well, that's going to make a good photo. 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

This has got to be the saddest day of my life. I called you here today for a bit of bad news. I won't be able to see you anymore because of my obligations and the ties that you have. We've been meeting here every day. And since this is our last day together, I want to hold you just one more time. When you turn and walk away,

Well, good morning, Humble. Truth be told, full transparency, I almost forgot I was here to do a show. I got locked into all my extra stuff that I do in the morning. Things like Lost Coast, or no, sorry, On the Air. The On the Air section on Lost Coast Outpost, where I manufacture and do my interviews from the day before. I was doing my interview for Izzy to have us back as Loco News. At any rate, I looked up. I was like, why isn't there anything playing? Oh, yeah. That's my job. 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My name is Toby. This is Toby in the Morning at 6:03 a.m. Tuesday, September 22nd. Happy fall equinox day. Today is the changing of the guard. 5:05 p.m. this evening, Pacific Standard Time, is the exact time of the fall equinox. That is when summer says goodbye and fall says hello, although we've gotten plenty of hints of fall already, up to and including a drizzly morning out there. Go ahead and drive a little bit slower. Visibility is iffy at points along the coast. Couple of windshield wiper spots, so act accordingly. Football is on in the background at the house on Sundays, Mondays, and Thursdays. Baseball is winding down. It's only four more days left of, five. Tuesday, Wednesday, Thursday, Friday, Saturday. Sunday is the last day of Major League Baseball regular season, and then we get into postseason. I'm kind of excited. I'm the Oakland A's fanatic here, so my season ends when the Major League Baseball season ends, unfortunately. However, I am dating a wonderful woman who is a diehard Dodger fan, so I've got an invested interest in some postseason baseball. I'm very excited to have a team to root for, albeit it's the Dodgers. I don't need to hear anything from anyone. I'm an American League fan, so when it comes to the National League, I'll take what I can get, and I'm a keychain carrying member of Dodger Nation. So I'll tell you what, as adamant as I am about you not hating on people here, let's start our show with little Red Clay Strays, People Hatin', and enjoy this Tuesday together.

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1: The Badawat Wiyot in the ancestral Mad River Valley lived on active floodplains with seismically active watersheds for many thousands of years. These ancestors were always engaged in natural hazard mitigation. The ancestral Wiyot may simply have thought of risk assessment and hazard planning as exercising common sense, while modern-day Wiyot operate within a much more complex regulatory environment. Today, the Blue Lake Rancheria builds on those ancient practices with the same goal, to reduce damage and the loss of life resulting from disasters. 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
3: Really, it's going to be that kind of day today where I go ahead and hit a whole bunch of buttons and nothing's coming through, and then I got to figure out what the heck's going on, and then it's not gremlins, it's me. Really? So all right, let's... What was that one?
4: So every day.
3: Yeah, a Tuesday. It's a Tuesday. Morning, Sabina. How are you?
4: I am interesting.
3: You know what? You are interesting. That is a fantastic way to start.
4: I went to bed at like 7:30. Woke up.
3: Okay, that's good.
4: Well, it's responsible for the way I want my week to play out because now I get to get off work at 1:30. So
3: solid.
4: I got here early.
3: That's solid.
4: So that's exactly what I wanted. But I woke up. You ever wake up with a horror movie in your head? And then all of a sudden you're like, I got to turn the lights on now.
3: Okay. Yeah, you subjected yourself this weekend to a lot of scary movies, so that's where that's from. And even a lot of scary movies in thought process, like, oh, I haven't seen this movie, I should see it. Okay, so that tracks. I think so. I stay away from scary movies. I really don't like scary movies.
4: And a lot of people don't, because it messes with you up here. I grew up on comedy.
3: Yeah, me too.
4: I grew
3: rom-coms and comedy.
4: Keeping it light. I grew up laughing.
3: Yeah, exactly.
4: Laughing and loving.
3: You know,
4: like I can fall. There's one horror series that I can fall asleep to that I put on as my comfort, and it's Ash versus Evil Dead.
3: Oh, fantastic! I mean, that's not even really
4: horror. It's a little bit of blood and guts with a little laughter. Takes the edge off.
3: Yeah, exactly.
4: But I saw Obsession on Friday, and I woke up with the vision. There's one scene where one of the main characters is just standing in the corner.
3: Yeah,
4: and that is a big problem with me because my brain used to build shadows in the darkness when I was younger.
3: You and I both.
4: I jumped out of bed and like flipped all my lights on.
3: When I was a child, I stayed awake in my childlike memory almost all of Easter Eve because I was convinced there was a 7-foot rabbit in my doorway waiting for me, watching me and my brother go to sleep so he could deliver our baskets. I was like, F that. Like, I'm not about that life. Like, go do your egg thing. Leave me alone.
4: Just, like, throw the chocolates in my general direction and be gone.
3: So then I see Donnie Darko, and I'm like, oh, that's him. That's him. That's the one.
4: Oh, gosh. I was haunted for years by the troll thing from Ernest Scared Stupid.
3: Oh, yes.
4: That thing was gross, and I hated it.
3: Oh, did you ever watch that little horror movie called Trolls?
4: No.
3: Those are creepy.
4: And I know it's out there.
3: See, you know what happened? My brother was our babysitter. My older brother is our babysitter.
4: Oh, no.
3: And he loved horror films. Don't Be Afraid of the Dark. Uh-huh. Like stuff like that. No, I had a dream I was playing basketball with in England with Michael Jordan and Kobe Bryant.
4: Interesting.
3: Yeah. And we had to stop because there were giant bees. But they were just like bumblebees. They're the sky pandas.
4: Yeah, the cutie patooties.
3: Yeah. But they're huge.
4: I love those. They fall asleep in my flowers all the time.
3: I like them.
4: But you know what's fun? I was just mentioning this yesterday, and I realized it over the weekend. I have a coyote bush in my yard, just to clarify.
3: I don't know what that is. Girl, I was all over that, and I'm like, nope, not touching it at 6 o'clock in the morning. You went there first.
4: It's a giant, big foliage thing that I have on my property. Well, actually, like outside my fence on my property that still goes into the alleyway. And the bees are loving it this season. I've lived at that house for 3 years. Huh. I have never heard the buzzing of the like of
3: the,
4: it.
3: The big fluffy ones that we're talking
4: not
3: about?
4: The regular bees, okay. Like the little bees. The fluffy ones love my side yard and my front yard because that's where all my bougie flowers are.
3: You know, you can legitimately pet those.
4: Yeah.
3: Yeah. No, they'll land on you. Could pet. There's. Yes. Have you ever heard that term, by the way, sky panda?
4: No.
3: Yeah, that's what they're called.
4: They're so
3: That's
4: cute.
3: not something made up by me. And they are. They're like little tiny panda bears of the
4: Why
3: sky.
4: Why do they get lost in the sauce and then fall asleep? Like every day when they're like, you know, out and about, especially during the summer, I'll come home and I can see them all like in my flowers, just in their little beds.
3: Aww.
4: Getting ready to go down
3: see?
4: For the day. It's so nice. Nature, you're doing it.
3: Okay. You need to think about things like that when you're thinking about
4: exactly.
3: obsession.
4: Sky pandas. I'm going to step
3: No, the takeaway here is coyote bush. Thanks. So that's what kind of day we're going to have, and it's going to be awesome because it's going to be complete, total freeform radios. All right. As promised, here's a little Red Clay Strays, People Hating, Los Lobos, La Bamba. I'm doing it all right now.

Los Lobos doing Richie Valens proud. All right, countless catering gigs at weddings, and Love Shack got me to dislike them. Songs like this got me to love them all over again. Here's a little B-52's Dirty Back Road.

They have such a great catalog, and it's so, so deep. They've been playing since like the 1970s, and they encompass and embrace punk. So how could you not like it? Hey, if you're out there wondering and worried about the Super El Nino, go read the article done over on Las Costas Outpost yesterday about Governor Newsom declaring a state of emergency. I'm getting ready for the imminent storms ahead. Let me know what you think. Are you worried? Are you kind of like, yep, another Pacific Northwest season is coming? I don't know what to think about it all, but it's out there for you. Take a look.

0: Now, write a little Sun Little Stoned Love. That's just nothing I could get behind, I'm afraid. I can't imagine feeling all the good feelings while also feeling the other good feeling the other way. I don't know. Maybe they just don't cry. I got to figure out maybe how. I don't know. But while I figure it out, what do you say we jump over into humblepawscause.com? Check out what's going on with our animals that think that there's something better on the other side of the door. I'm just letting you know, animals, if you're listening, there's not. You're cared for, you're loved, you're warm, you're fed. Stay right where you are. But when they do get out, a family member has been missing. And so we get the community involved in helping us relocate those animals, get them families reunited. And it is a free service facilitated by us right here at Lost Coast Communications and sponsored by Finn & Feather Pet Shop, Arcata Animal Hospital, Myrtle Avenue Veterinary Hospital, and the Blacksmith Shop. Arcata, there is a found dog over near Foster and Alliance in Arcata. Older female, very docile, growth on her nose. She seems confused and wants to lay down. She's in the backyard of Ether. So if you are missing your black pup with white legs, long nails, and a growth on her nose, give Aether a call. It's an interesting name too, Aether. I like that. We have a lost cat out in Trinidad. Ona, I wanted to say, oh no, because oh no, Ona is missing. A calico is missing out in Trinidad. Our rescue kitty was lost at Sue Meg on 9/12. She was with us because she was on medication. She is part of a bonded pair. She is not chipped yet due to health issues. She was wearing a light blue halter with butterflies on it. Her name is Ona. We live about 5 hours away. If you happen to run across Ona, give Melanie a call. All right. We are going to get into a couple of quick breaks, up to and including the Club for Fitness with my very own Kinsley voiced this one. And then we'll get into some Leon Mascin Honeybee when we get back.
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0: No, right. The reimagined and reinvented Sturgill Simpson. That was Johnny Blue Skies and the Dark Clouds. He came back out of hiding as a brand new man with brand new music. That was Ain't That a Bitch. I'm going to stop, take a quick commercial break, and then we come back. We're going to get a couple more songs out of the hour up to and including Captain Beefheart and his magic band, Tropical Hot Dog. I got a problem with the title of this song. It just sounds soggy. Everything about it. Captain Beefheart and Tropical Hot Dog. It sounds wet.
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All right. Little hep cat for your background music. The Spins. Some original ska. I love the bumper sticker that says, keep on honking, jerk. I'm listening to ska, and now you're part of the band. That's the best. 7:02 a.m. Heading headlong into our Tuesday. Got you locked into 104.3 or 104.7, whichever one is coming in the most clear for you. We do not judge. It's why we give you options. K-H-U-M, K-Hum. All humble, all the time. My name is Toby. This is Toby in the Morning on Tuesday, September 22nd. I am very happy to have you on board on this fall equinox day. So long, Speedo. What's happening, hoodie? Like we ever have Speedo weather here on the coast. We don't have to go very far to find it. But it certainly isn't right outside our window if you're living anywhere in McKinleyville, Arcata, Eureka, Trinidad. Do the math. By the way, did I tell you that we're out of cut in Eureka, Arcata, Fortuna, all over? And streaming live on khum.com. Well, I meant to. We've got plenty of music to keep us company today. I've got a K-Hum Kids dedication coming up at 7:30 today. As a reminder, if you would like to have your child shout out, email me, Toby, T-O-B-Y, at khum.com, or call me right here in the booth. If I'm on the air, you're listening to my voice, then I am approachable by phone, 707-232-5486. That's 232-K-H-U-M. Fall equinox, I think that that's going to have something to do with our playlist today. We'll sneak a little, you know, songs about leaves and crisp weather and sweaters and all those things that we think of. Hot tea, hot chocolate, pumpkins, all of that stuff. Time for those basic white bees to get out those knee-high boots, big, bulky, white woolen sweaters and start putting pumpkin spice on everything. I'm just not one of them. Although I will say, I took the kids to Starbucks the other day and they made a mistake on an iced pumpkin latte or whatever it was called. So as a free drink, I can't say no to free. I'm still that frugal dad. And I did not enjoy it. I quite liked it. And that's hard for me to say as a person that's been so steadfast and stout against pumpkin spice anything. Don't even put a piece of pumpkin pie in front of me, though. We're not talking about that. That's some next level. That's some college stuff, and I just entered preschool. So slow your roll. All right, let's get involved in some more music. I've rambled on long enough. How about a little Ween? Here's Ocean Man.

From Ween to Sam Roberts, from Ocean Man to Them Kids. I hear you, Sam Roberts. Them Kids. They're all little angels and their rights, and they should be cherished until they're Them Kids.

0: No, write a little Sam Roberts, them kids. And I would have got on way with it, too, if it wasn't for you meddling kids. That's the way I read it. Anybody else? We're going to stop for a very quick commercial break. Come back with a little bit of tip of the cap to our autismal. Is that right? Autismal? Autismal? Autismal. I'll go ask Sabina in a minute. Find out if I'm off base. Our autumn equinox, 5:05 p.m. today, switches over. So I got a couple of songs to dedicate towards fall. I'm going to do a little bit of the Warmth of the Sun by the Beach Boys. That's going out to Willow Creek, but where the sun lives, by the way. When you've got to get away, 45 quick minutes and you are in it. But I've always thought that that song sounded way more autumn to me, way more fall. One could argue that it's summer. It's the Beach Boys, for crying out loud. I get it, but I'm still feeling it as an autumn song. We'll see. You be the judge.
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0: You can keep your Siri, you can keep your Alexa, you can keep your Google. I've got my own Sabina, and she has set me straight. And I'm here to eat a big old slice of humble pie, because autumnal is the word I was looking for. Autismal is downright offensive, often referred to colloquialism having to do with autistic kids, and somewhat offensive. So, yeah, yikes. I meant sweaters and scarves and beanies and cocoa, not poking any fun at anyone's handicaps at all. So autumnal, we live, we learn, we celebrate. All right, here is, well, let me take out the K-Hub Kids promo. Here is a little V-neck sweater by Grey Boy All-Stars. This song just slaps. It's just fun. And then again, I'm going with the Beach Boys, throwing that out to Willow Creek, to a very good morning to you, dear, and throwing down the autumnal vibes that I get from that song.
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0: Autumnal. I got to practice that word. Anyone else getting autumnal vibes from that? I'm digging it. I'm feeling candlelight with that. Here's a little Margot Gurion California Shake. California.

0: I'm going to do us all a favor, myself primarily, and not even attempt to announce the name of that song and or the wonderful people that sang it. I will say, however, that the chorus was "With All the Love," con todo el amor. I mean, y todo yo hablo un poquito español. Yo hablo español de restaurantes primero, but I'm not even going to attempt to. So you'll have to go to the playlist on the website and see for yourself. All right, we're going to step into a quick commercial break from our very valuable sponsors of Morning Mindfulness, because as stated by them and the time of day, as soon as we're done with that, we will get, in fact, a little bit mindful.
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0: All right. Thank you very much to Humboldt Area Foundation and New Life Service Company for sponsoring our morning mindfulness, allowing us to start the day off on the right foot. If you woke up this morning, if your eyes opened, if you got to put your feet on the floor, regardless how you feel about it, that is a gift, an absolute gift. We are faced with a blank canvas of a day. We're at the early part of the week, so therefore the painting of our week has just begun. And we can create whatever it is that we want, that we desire, throwing out those vibrations, elevating those vibrations so that we attract the same vibrations back. I'm going to talk today a little bit about trusting what is already in you. Getting this from a Instagram profile. I don't know what the name of that. Meditation by Ben, I think, or something like that. Something like that. Do not seek. Do not search. Do not ask. Do not knock. Do not demand. Simply relax. If you relax, it comes. If you relax, it is there. If you relax, you start vibrating with it. That is a quote from Guru Osho. Oops. Goes on to say that when you stop chasing, life begins to flow. Sometimes the answers don't come from trying harder. It comes from when you stop forcing it, stop chasing, and simply relax. Chasing is a very interesting word there. We find ourselves chasing the next thing. And then you get it. And then you get a, yeah, but no. Stop chasing. When the mind becomes quiet, you begin to notice it was already there inside you. Let go of the constant search. Trust the present moment. Relax, breathe, and allow. Relaxation, mindfulness, spiritual awakening, inner peace, meditation, letting go, surrender, consciousness, self-awareness, spiritual growth, present moment, calm mind, Osho, wisdom, inner stillness, manifestation. All of these things come by just trusting what's in you through your own experiences, through your own beliefs, spoken or non. You can manifest every answer that you've ever wanted by just quieting down and listening. I saw a great thing on Instagram the other day. This one teacher, a spiritual teacher, one of her practices in the morning. I haven't quite gotten the journaling aspect of this down, but I love how she comes to order. She meditates. She gets into the meditative position, and she closes all three of her eyes. So the third eye, the crown chakra, the top of your head, closes that as well, and then speaks directly to it. When you're ready, open and let me know what you see. Thank you for being there. Thank you for being a part of me. Allow me to see what you see. And then asks the very simple question, what do I need to know about today? And then she journals. She sets a timer for a journal and then journals and then goes back into meditation before she even touches the notepad or whatever. And thanks herself and thanks the universe for allowing her the opportunity to ask those questions and to receive and to download whatever it is that the universe is trying to give her for that day. And then she goes back and reads what she wrote. I believe in that. I believe in tuning in to yourself to find the answers that you think are external. They're not. They're internal because they're yours and that's where you live. 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I cannot, it's like a Pavlov's response for me. I cannot hear and or read the word relax without having to hear a little Frankie Goes to Hollywood. So therefore, I'm starting it all off with that. On into Greg Holden's Hold On Tight, the Spencer Davis Group Searching, and Tubby Love with Life's a Beach, Soak It Up. Here is little Frankie Goes to Hollywood.

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4: Oh, I was talking to a down microphone. I'm like, why can't I hear myself? All right, let's try that again. Take two. Redwood Coast Musical Festival and Harper Motors jumping us into the end of the hour. So I got a couple songs to play before we get into our K-Hum kids. We are going to be doing another autonomal. I know what it isn't now, so I can just have to work on the phonetics of what it is. But we are going to be celebrating the coming of the autumn equinox. 5:05 today, out with the Speedos, in with the hoodies. That's just what my picket sign would say if I was protesting in favor of the fall equinox. And here's what I realized about fall music as I was putting together the playlist for K-Hum Kids today. It's just relaxed. It's just chill. It's a lot more of a mellow vibe. Slow down. Grab a beanbag chair. Watch it rain. Pick your favorite raindrop on the window and have your friend or kid pick the other one and see who gets to the bottom. You know what I'm saying? It's that, like, just chill. And that's what I love about the holiday so much, that it gets us into that frame of mind of relaxing and breathing and decompressing and get off the treadmill of life and the go, go, go, go, go. And now it comes into the holidays where it's like celebrating what's innately yours and around you, your tribe, your people, your community, good food, all of it, all of it. And I'm here for all of it. I feel it. My daughter feels it too. She was built with the gene, which is exciting. So yeah, I'm excited about the playlist for K-Hum Kids, but there's plenty of room to go, like Houndmouth, Las Vegas, and then we'll get some Terry Collier blues and then on into K-Hum Kids. So let's do this the K-Hummy way.

Dan Reeder, Tulips on the Table, bringing us to the very top of the hour, 8:01 to be exact, a.m. on Tuesday, September 22nd. 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Out of Cut, Eureka, Arcata, Fortuna, all over Humboldt County and streaming live on khum.com. And why, you ask? Because we've got the hardest working, dare I say, sexiest translator in the whole translator business. Translator K282AD out of Ferndale. That is the droid I'm looking for. It is a time of day where we like to pay homage to our children on their way to school. Children, it is officially fall this evening. You will be doing all of your arts and crafts based around pumpkins and corn and ghosts and witches. The stories around school will change over to scary, spooky haunt stories. Heck, your school cafeteria menu items might even change a little bit, start taking on some more fall-like names. Who knows? I do know that it is a little bit harder to get motivated on fall mornings, being gloomy. You're in your warm bed. It's exactly where you want to stay. But yet you have to beckon yourself to be out in the glum. It's all right. It's all right. We all feel the same. You are not alone, if nothing else. I suggest that we embrace the fall. And I'm going to help us do so with our playlist today. As usual, if there's something that you want to hear, give me a call right here in the booth. 707-232-KHUM. That's 232-5486. In the meantime and the in-between time, I've got plenty to keep us busy when it comes to autumn-style music. Here's a little Green Day, Wake Me When September Ends.

Now, I came to find later that September was the month that his father passed away. So he constantly was making reference to not wanting to go through that month again. Sad, very sad. But such is life. We remember, we celebrate, and that's how we work. Well, we are celebrating sweater weather. So why not let Tay-Tay wear her cardigan? I don't see why she shouldn't. And not only that, wear it well, and sing about it. Here is Miss Taylor Swift and her song, Cardigan.

0: you put me on and said I was your favorite. I have clothing like that where I put it on and I'm like, oh, that's you, just you letting me know that you appreciate me as much as I appreciate you. Hence the reason I own another jean jacket since the first time in high school, because high school I had my connection. I won't go into it any longer. Let's stop, take a quick commercial break, let our very valuable sponsors of K-Hum Kids let us know who they are. I'm going to tell you right now, spoiler alert, BMW of Humboldt Bay, Humboldt Trinity Child Support Agency, and the Club for Fitness. 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I love hearing her little raspy voice on this one. And we will get right back at our autumn playlist. Our autumnal, autonomal, autonomal, audible. I gotta work on that word.
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0: All right. Well, thank you to the legions of fans out there that have texted and or emailed. Debbie, thank you also for laying it out. Autumnal. It is. And then Kristen, thank you for the tutorial on null at the end of autumn. That phonetically breaks it down for me perfectly. I think that I've got it. It's going to take practice. But while we practice, this came in from my own brood. Miss Harper Keeley wants to hear a little Laws. There she goes. And what a great fall song. This song is giving fall. It has got So I Married an Axe Murder vibes. Of course, one of Mike Myers' absolute best. San Francisco, dreary. Oh, it's awesome. And then it's just got that fall feel. So what do you think? Jump right into a little There She. There it is. Yes. Thank God I don't have to sing anymore. There she goes. The Laws. Celebrating our autumnal playlist. 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

that movie. 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I am going to attempt to try to remember at least the opening of Mike Myers. He plays Charlie in the film. He is a beat poet, and he does a poem to Harriet. And I am going to see if I can remember the opening. 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Hard-hearted harbinger of haggis, beautiful, bemused, bellicose, butcher, untrusting, unknowing, unloved, Ed.

All right, another song that has always given me autumn vibes every time I've heard it, and so I'm going to put it right on this fall playlist today. And following suit on Weezer's hard, grungy guitar kind of rainy day Levy systems, I'm going to do a little Foo Fighters. Here's Everlong. It's got that feel to it to me. It's just got that back to school vibe. What are you going to be for Halloween kind of a conversation.

without contemplating jazz and bringing in a little bit of those old 1920s, 30s, 40s musicians. So why not do it with little Etta James? If this doesn't say fall, I don't know what. You got a mug in both hands, blowing the steam off your cider, sipping the melted mushrooms off your chocolate. Oversized sweaters at last.

0: All right, listen, you can put whatever you want in your hot chocolate, but I don't think that if you do put mushrooms in there, they're going to melt. I meant marshmallows. Shiitake hot chocolate. Maybe I'm just getting way too inundated with ads about all of the mushroom and health benefits of mushrooms lately. It seems to be in my algorithm. I think it's seeped in. I'm not going to even make excuses. I'm just glad that Nadi was here to just be like, I think you meant marshmallows. Marsh, mush. It just kind of rolled off. Anyhow, you know where I was going with it. But hey, put some portobello in your coffee or your chocolate, whatever floats your boat. Happy fall, children. I hope you have a wonderful, albeit here on the coast, kind of soggy, very cold, kind of damp day. But it's fall and it's the weather that comes with it. So I hope that we elevated you to a level that you can strut through the halls of higher learning. We're going to stop, take a very quick commercial break. Come back on the other side with a little Devondra Barnhart with Boolin.
1: Hey, everybody. I am Mike with Humble Bay Coffee. When I get in every morning, I put on some good tunes and roast every scoop of coffee with intention, creating relationships with beans from various parts of the world and leaving my roasting session feeling well-traveled with the dust of many nations on my work pants. In my years of experience of roasting coffee, I've gotten one question most of all. How do you brew the best cup of coffee? And I've always given the same exact answer. The best cup of coffee you can have is the one that you enjoy. We roast coffee for everyone, from the old heads who've been drinking out of the same mug for decades to the sprouts who are just starting out. Humble Bay Coffee Company. Home is where the coffee is.
2: The Badawat Wiyot in the ancestral Mad River Valley lived on active floodplains with seismically active watersheds for many thousands of years. These ancestors were always engaged in natural hazard mitigation. The ancestral Wiyot may simply have thought of risk assessment and hazard planning as exercising common sense, while modern-day Wiyot operate within a much more complex regulatory environment. Today, the Blue Lake Rancheria builds on those ancient practices with the same goal, to reduce damage and the loss of life resulting from disasters. 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
1: 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Here's what's happening. Headwaters Forest. Save the Redwoods League bought the 72-acre Westfall Ranch adjacent to Headwaters Forest Reserve back in 2016 and now has transferred it to the Bureau of Land Management for permanent protection of that area. Details at the outpost. The local economy. Despite rising costs, Humboldt County's economy remains steady, largely unchanged for the month of August. That's according to the latest Humboldt Economic Index produced by Cal Poly Humboldt's Economics Program. Details on that at the outpost. Community colleges. California's community colleges can now offer up to 12 new bachelor's degrees under laws recently signed by the governor. Details on these stories and more at LostCoastOutpost.com.
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5: 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It is going to be a gloomy existence for a few days here on the coast, at least. McKinleyville is looking at a high of 61 without the sun making an appearance at all today. It's going to be the same in Arcata as far as the sun, but you're going to get all the way up to 64. Break out that SPF. Fieldbrook is looking at 64 as well with nary a sun in sight. Blue Lake's creeping all the way up to 65, but they've got bragging rights around 11 or 12 o'clock today. They're going to get a couple of rays of sunshine hitting those foothills there. And then you look at Willow Creek, 74 degrees and all sun. So you don't have to go very far to find it, but I say embrace it because that's where we're at right now. And we're looking at the same type of pattern for the rest of the week, up to and including maybe some scattered thunderstorms and showers on Thursday. And Friday will be a 65% chance of rain. As it stands right now, I'm not hanging my hat on that. things change on a dime here. However, the bottom line is fall is upon us. It behooves you to toss the Speedo and break out the hoodie. Like, we even own Speedos anymore. Got a couple songs to go before we hit the top of the hour. Let's do some Peter Collins, Love Like.
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All right. Little Jesse Roper, way down in the valley. Peter Collins, Love Like, bringing us to, or at least close enough, 859, 55, 56, 57, 58, 59, 9 o'clock a.m. You are listening to 104.3 or 104.7 KHUM, KHUM, Cut and Eureka, Arcata, Fortuna, all over Humboldt County. 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My name is Toby. This is Toby in the Morning, Tuesday, September 22nd, a gloomy Tuesday to greet our fall equinox, the gateway into the holidays. Here we go. What do I got going on this hour? We're going to do the Good Time Guide, find out what is going on in and around Humboldt County, all of the happy, fun goings on that will keep your social card.

full. I do not have an interview today. I will be joined in the booth on Thursday by Caitlin Scown, who's going to be talking to us about the Art and Wine Festival to benefit Fieldbrook Elementary out at the Fieldbrook Winery. That is a really, really well-attended and very cool event. They've got music, they've got great food, they've got auction items, they've got just really cool stuff happening over there. And if nothing else, you get to spend the day at the Fieldbrook Winery, which is an amazing place in and of itself. I'll be there. I'll be working, I think, the ticket booth or something from 1:30 to 4:30. Couldn't miss me if you tried. So I hope to see you there. In the meantime, in the in-between time and the lean times and all the times, we do have plenty of music to keep us company no matter what goes on, whatever, no matter what comes down the pike. Here's the Allergies. Sometimes I wonder...

0: This is the llama, and I love K-Hum.
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5: 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We jump right back into this K-Hum, a river of tunes, Cannonball, with a little Rising Appalachia. I know them. They're great. And Andy DeFranco, here's Speak Out, starting a nice long set of K-Hum music.

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3: 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Today is Strange Meeting over at the basement. This is basically an open kind of rehearsal from some of our finest, Humboldt's finest jazz musicians. We got Nick Tavola, who is an absolute marvel on trumpet, Russ Thalmeyer on sax, Alex Espy on keys and synth, Ian Taylor on bass, and Shane Fox on drums. 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That is a Strange Meeting. 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Captain's Quarters has got karaoke this evening. And Opera Alley Cats are over at the Speakeasy. So plenty of things to do. Go ahead and dust off your hat, get your heavy jacket on, and go enjoy a night on the town Tuesday around Humboldt, based on what our good friends over at Eureka Nacho Foods Plaza and Eco Groovy Deals tells us is going on. All right, let's get into some music. Pigeons playing ping pong. Here's Fantasy.

0: That is Wilco, Impossibly Germany. I don't even know if that makes sense phonetically or grammatically. Impossibly Germany. I don't know. Doesn't resonate, but no one ever got out of bed in the morning and said, that Toby, he's a heck of an English scholar. Hey, are you looking to be gainfully employed and or level up your station in life? Fear not, Humboldtians. We have your answer. 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This is where you're going to find a listing of available positions in and around our community looking for people just like you. That reminds me of the old Kids in the Hall skit where the stalker runs into the person he's stalking in the grocery store and they both kind of know who they are, but they have an awkward interaction. He's like, oh, hey, how's it going? It's been a little cold lately. Like sometimes I can slow my heartbeat down just like yours. Anyway, back to the jobs. There is a need for a live-in aide, free rent, free utilities, free Wi-Fi, and you make $17.40 an hour. Overnight standby, $25 an hour if you have to stay overnight to help support an autistic adult. So take a look at that listing. That is a really cool idea and a way to give back to your community. City of Arcadia is looking for a deputy director, environmental services. We have 5th and D Street Theaters looking for an office manager. I have it on good accord that is a 100% remote position. So from wherever you are, if you're good at running an office, you can do it from home. Blue Lake Casino Hotel needs a fuel mart manager. 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Head over to Loco Jobs and get what you need out of the community. All right, we're going to stop, take a very quick commercial break, come back with some Honey El Khatib Penny right after this.
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All right. Okay, there it is. I couldn't get my microphone to work. We're in a hold pattern here, people. That's Bob Moses tearing me up. Is it tearing me up? Not tearing me up, tearing me up. Bringing us to the very top of the hour, where we get to explore our artist of the week, 104.3 or 104.7, KHUM, KM, out of Cut, Eureka, Arcata, Fortuna, all over Humboldt County. And yes, indeed, our artist of the week is brought to us by Eureka Floor Carpet One and Coldwell Banker Sellers Realty. Thank you to them for allowing us to explore the many layers of the artists that we hear.

on K-Hum. This one actually came to us from K-Slug that we have adopted because they fit into our genre very, very well. They fit into our catalog very, very well. And they keep coming up. The Neighborhood, spelled N-E-I-G-H-B-O-U-R-H-O-O-D, as to stand out in your Google searches, in your search engines, SEO, search engine optimization. They are an American alternative rock band formed out of Newberry Park, which is in Ventura County, LA. The band consists of Jesse on vocals, guitarist Jeremy and Zach, bassist Mikey, drummer Brandon, and Brandon is back. They actually broke up in 2022 after firing their drummer and then brought him back for the release of their latest album this year. They've got quite a discography, and they are on tour at the moment, the world tour, the Neighborhood World Tour. And yes, you guessed it. World is spelled W-O-U-R-L-D, as sticking with their brand. They are very, very catchy, and they keep coming up everywhere for me algorithmically. They're in my algorithm. They have been described as alternative rock, indie rock, and pop rock with elements of electronic and hip hop, as well as R&B. But I'll let you be the judge. They hit the scene hard with this song, Sweater Weather. And then the next song after that will be How, from our artist of the week, The Neighborhood.

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4: All right, we got a couple of songs to go before a very, very special K-Hum Kids late dedication as she's getting back from the dentist office. We'll get to her right after this.

No, right. Flo and Joan, Rest of My Life. We are going to stop right there because we have got a very special K-Hum Kids dedication late. Hey, not every K-Hum kid goes to school between 8 and 8:30. I get that. There are things that happen. Things like dentist appointments. Mary Faith, are you paying attention? Are you on your way back to Cutton Elementary from your dentist appointment? I have it on good faith that you are, and your dad wants you to have a very, very wonderful day. He's requested this song. What Makes You Beautiful from One Direction. I love this song. I haven't heard this song in so long. So, Mary Faith, thank you so much for being a very special K-Hum kid. Here is your dedication. Enjoy the rest of your day. A short day at that. I don't know about you, but I got to roll up to school after appointments with, like, fast food. And it was just one of those big school flexes. Brian, I'm not trying to put anything on you, brother. I'm just reminiscing out loud. Mary Faith, you get to be in time for lunch today, so you're all right. But I hope you have a great day at Cutton Elementary. I'll be a little bit shorter, and I hope you have a great day tapping your toes to a little One Direction. What do you say we get this started right this second?

what a great song to get you started for your late arrival at Cutton Elementary. Mary Faith, my latest and greatest K-Hum kid. Have a tremendous day. Brian, you have a great day, too. Here's a little Sheryl Crow, Freedom Bus, to bring us into our next break afterwards.

0: And that is the incomparable and unmistakable sounds of Sheryl Crow, Freedom Bus, Izzy's favorite, if you'll recall from our meeting yesterday for our Loco in the Morning, our news insertion. She has been on a Sheryl Crow kick for quite some time. So every time I see Sheryl Crow and hear Sheryl Crow, I will think of Izzy from now and going forward to the end of my days. And I am not mad about it. All right, quick commercial break. We'll come right back with some Fabrizio and Lungs.
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3: I know that guy. I still had the tail end of my Cannafest voice there. That low, bubbly, hey, how you doing? Anyhow, we got time for a couple more before we hit the top of our final hour together. Let's start it off the right way with a little Nikki Bloom and the Gramblers. Go, go, go.

The haunting version of Hurt by Mr. Johnny Cash, bringing us to the top of the hour, our final hour together, of which we will absolutely make the most of our time, I promise. Quick reminder of where you're dialed into and locked on, 104.3 or 104.7, KHUMK Hum, radio without the rules, out of Cut, Eureka, Arcata, Fortuna, all over Humboldt County. It's all Humboldt all the time. My name is Toby. This is Toby in the Morning on Tuesday, September 22nd. And I've got

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1: And we're back. We're sitting here with Joe Coaches from the blacksmith shop in Ferndale. Joe, tell us a little bit about what you do as a blacksmith.
2: I hit with hammers, Larry.
1: Joe, you can't say on the radio.
2: Sorry, Larry. 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How's that?
1: 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Don't worry about it.
2: Okay.
1: Why don't you tell us a little bit about how you got into the business?
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0: That set right there is what we call in the biz a doozy. My goodness, that gave me whiplash. It was awesome. Gonna have a quick break and then come back with some Lumineers where we are.
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0: One way or another, Miss Mavis Staples and the Staples Sisters and Pop Staples, anything Staples is going to motivate you to be a better person. They are just spiritual. I swear it's the sound that you're going to hear if you're riding the escalator up to the pearly gates. It's going to be the Mavis Staples and her sisters or her family. Good stuff. Well, it does bring us to the end of our time together. I'm alas. We're going to reconvene tomorrow morning, 6 a.m. on Wednesday. Hump day. I love, too, that ESPN, by the way, has gotten they redid the Camel Geico commercial for them with Mike Tirico. So they could actually, so the Camel could do the mic part again. But then, and because of that, they've also brought back into circulation the original Hump Day Geico commercial. I love it. I'd say happier than a camel on Wednesday. Good stuff. Stay warm out there. Stay dry out there. But be out there. It is our community and there are things going on. So go ahead. Get yourself out. And I will get back to you first thing tomorrow morning, right back in this chair. But until then, I'm out of here.
1: Forget it. I'm out of here. Forget it. I'm out of here. Forget it. I'm out of here. Just do whatever, Dad. I'm out of here.
2: 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This is Radio Without the Rules. Jordan in the afternoon, hopping on in here on a Tuesday. It is the first day of fall. It is absolutely the first day of fall. I'm feeling it. I am falling over. I couldn't help myself. We're going ahead and moving on forward after I embarrassed myself publicly right here at the top of the show. That's right. It is K-Hum, Jordan in the afternoon, here with you from noon to 6, and glad to be here. But I'm going to let the music do the talking. We got our locals only coming on up, and I think I'm going to go ahead and pull on out a CD from Alive on K-Hum recording. Back in the day, 2004. And it may be that Earl Thomas is not a local necessarily, born and raised Humboldt County, but he was certainly here locally performing quite enough to make his impression, his mark, and be, you know, adopted into the K-Hum Humboldt County fam. So Earl Thomas live on K-Hum is what we're going to be hearing from 2004. It was a March 9th. And there's some, let's see, we got Bang a Gong, Brown Sugar, Just to Be With You, a bunch of great stuff in that first set. So I'll just let that run when we get there. But for now, we're going to go ahead and cruise on into a little Zoofalo. We got a John Popper Project. There is a song coming up by a band called The World is a Beautiful Place, and I Am No Longer Afraid to Die. It is a gorgeous piece. That's going to be the first set that we're hopping on into, and then as we move along throughout the afternoon, you'll get a little bit of Spafford, who are going to be coming on into Humbrews to perform. I believe it's tomorrow. Check the lowdown. We'll have the Good Time Guide at 3 to get you through the rest of your week with all of the awesome things that are happening around Humboldt County. It is not a slow time here in the fall. We love harvest. There's apple picking. There's celebrations. There's places where community gets together, and I'm hoping you do as well. If you're looking for some place to be, well, I'll let you know where to go. 3 o'clock, 3:30 is Artist of the Week, and we're going to be spending our time spinning through the neighborhood. I've actually got a little bit of some music pulled from their 2015 album, Wiped Out, so we get a little backtrack into the history of the band. But I'm just glad to be here. It is a Tuesday. It is not the beginning. It is not the end. It's not midweek. So just take it easy and don't make today too much pressure.

0: This is Nate. When I'm in the shop making knives and forging hot steel, I got my dial on 104.3 KHUM, radio without the rules.
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0: 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Here is your first afternoon of fall forecast. 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Up north along the coast, Brookings and Crescent City are going to stay on the cool side today. Brookings is mostly cloudy, and this afternoon is reaching for somewhere around 64 degrees. Crescent City may shake off the morning fog and find afternoon sun with a high near 61 today. Around Humboldt Bay, Arcata, Eureka, Samoa, and Ferndale, expect a mostly cloudy afternoon. Fog or mist is going to hang on in a few spots. Arcata is going to get to about 63. Eureka, Samoa, and Ferndale probably sticking right around 60. A light layer is still a good idea near the water, and further inland it's warming up without turning hot. Willow Creek reaches 79 under mostly cloudy skies. Garberville gets more sunshine, tops out around 76. One note for anybody heading to the water near Brookings. A hazardous seas warning is remaining in effect offshore until 11 o'clock tonight, with very steep seas expected between roughly 5 and 30 miles from the shore. So for anyone mainly out on the marine, that is a concern. But boaters should check conditions just before heading out in case. First day of fall looks pretty good. Cool and gray near the coast, brighter and warmer inland. That's the afternoon forecast today, brought to you by Cutting Edge Trees on KHM Radio Without the Rules.
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0: 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We're bringing local sounds to local radio. And we're going to reach back into the KHM vault for a little Earl Thomas live from 2004 in KHM Studios. It was, I believe, his second time on the air here, just before he was invited to play Blues by the Bay. And I listened to the Raw first set and second set, and I believe it's with Cliff recording. Earl's connection actually to this place runs deeper than I thought. It's more than just a couple of station visits. He actually studied music at Humboldt State University, now Cal Poly Humboldt, before carrying it, the voice into the wider recording and touring career, of course. But today's Locals Only, we're bringing a little of that history back to the air. We're going to hear Earl Thomas tear through Bang a Gong, Brown Sugar, and Just to Be With You live on K-Hum from 2004. Here we go on Locals Only.

0: Hi, this is Earl Thomas, and you're tuned to KHUM. Thanks for dropping by the South Side. Be sure to come back each Friday night at 7 p.m. for great blues and rhythm and blues with Chaz Lewis.
1: I didn't know it was a plug for specifically Chaz, but hey, get it, Chaz. Earl Thomas here on KHUM. I thought that was a standard sweeper. No worries. Definitely tune in for the South Side with Chaz Lewis. It's every Friday, and it's worth your time. But that right there was Earl Thomas with Just to Be You, Be With You, following Brown Sugar and Bang a Gong, all selected from live recording in the KHUM studio 2004. Man, and the thing I keep thinking about with that session was how much road he had already traveled by the time he stepped into the booth. The history is he was playing in Arcata in the early 80s while he was a student at HSU. And one of those early open mics, he sang Jackson Browne's Something Fine, and it kind of started his whole performance career in motion. And by the time of the recording we just listened to, he had already a real body of work behind him. He had 1990, I Sing the Blues, Blue Not Blues, 92, Extra Soul, 94, Stronger Than the Flame, 95, The Elector Studio Sessions, 98, Rhapsody with Justin Torpy Band in 2001, and Sold was just before this recording. It was in 2003 when he put out the album Sold, and then since then there's been another 10 different additions to his discog. And so many more musicians that he's collaborated with and audiences that he's reached. But this recording kind of catches that early after years of building the career, but still at a really interesting local moment. His second time on air at KHUM, shortly before his invitation to the Blues by the Bay. And, you know, it kept coming from there. More records, more performances, kept reaching beyond the humble wall while still carrying this place with it. It is pretty great to be able to put this session back out on KHUM and hear it right here in the room again. Well, I mean, it's not the same room, not Ferndale, but it is really great to have strong local musicians carrying that flame, still moving forward. And thank you. Thank you to Earl Thomas. Thanks to Brothers That Just Do Gutters, Humboldt Herbals, Eureka Floor Carpet One, and Mind's Eye Manufacturing and Coffee Lounge for supporting locals on KHUM. 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

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Groovy? 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

0: 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This is Radio Without the Rules. Jordan here with you in the afternoon. That was Coffee with Burnin'. Before that, Orchestra Gold's Segu Heat. Orchestra Gold is an Oakland-based psych rock band led by vocalist and dancer from Mali, and they're kicking off a Pacific Northwest run right here in Arcata tomorrow night. Humbletone Cumbia Party starters Makenu opening up the show at the Miniplex at Richard's Goat Tavern. It starts at 7 tomorrow, 21 and over, limited capacity. Early bird tickets are 20 online. It's 25 at the door. And we got more music ahead for your Tuesday. 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And here's some Papa Bear and his Cubs.
1: 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I've been watching you for a long time now. 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
1: The Badawat Wiyot in the ancestral Mad River Valley lived on active floodplains with seismically active watersheds for many thousands of years. These ancestors were always engaged in natural hazard mitigation. The ancestral Wiyot may simply have thought of risk assessment and hazard planning as exercising common sense, while modern-day Wiyot operate within a much more complex regulatory environment. Today, the Blue Lake Rancheria builds on those ancient practices with the same goal, to reduce damage and the loss of life resulting from disasters. 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
6: K-Hum, this is Toby.
7: This is Sienna. 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

0: You're listening to K-Hum. This is Jordan in the Afternoon. That is Bjork's Human Behavior. Before that, The Replacements, Unsatisfied. We also heard Eve Barzilay's take on Neutral Milk Hotel's classic, In the Airplane Over the Sea. And then Tori Amos kicked off the set with Cornflake Girl. We're going to step into a quick break, but we're just waiting for Granddaddy and Blitz and Trapper to carry us through to 3 o'clock. And then we'll check in with the Good Time Guide. First, though, an early heads up for tomorrow at 2 o'clock. Mark Benzel of the Minneapolis-based theater company Simple Machines will be joining us in studio. Simple Machines has currently got a Del Arte residency at Del Arte International in Blue Lake, offering physical theater workshops this week and bringing the West Coast premiere of Say When to the stage. It's a fast-paced, roughly 75-minute comedy inspired by the real-life Evander Berrywall, the extravagantly wealthy 19th-century fashion icon known as the King of Dudes. Through clown projections and some truly outrageous costumes, the show is going to take on wealth, excess, statues, and privilege. Performances are Friday and Saturday, 7 p.m. Doors at 6:30 Del Arte in Blue Lake. And we're going to talk with Mark about the residency, the workshops, how this strange piece of history became a new physical comedy. And this is the exciting part. We're also going to give away a pair of tickets to see Say When live. That's Mark Benzel of Simple Machines tomorrow afternoon at 2 right here. Tune in for the conversation, and you might be the one heading to Blue Lake with a pair of tickets.
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We're hopping on into the Good Time Guide, brought to you by Eureka Natural Foods, Eco Groovy Deals and Plaza. And yes, folks, it is Tuesday, September 22nd, so let's begin with everything happening tonight. First up, epic physical storytelling with Mark Benzel continues from 6 o'clock to 9 o'clock at Del Arte International in Blue Lake. It's a workshop for ages 15 and up, exploring physical presence, staging, storytelling, and participants working together to create short ensemble pieces. It's a workshop continuing Wednesday and Thursday and is followed by a public performance on Friday. Now, if you'd rather put your brain through its paces, Real Genius Trivia runs from 6:30 to 8:30 at the Wave Lounge at Blue Lake Casino. It's free, ages 21 and up. Teams can join up to four, competing for prizes and presumably the right to be just a little insufferable about winning. Then at 7, you have three very different directions to choose from. In Eureka, the Opera Alley Cats playing from 7 to 10, making it up as they go. Speak easy. It's free. It's 21 and over. And it's one of Old Town's longest-running jazz traditions. Now, over in Arcata, Strange Meeting begins at 7 o'clock in the basement. That's another improv troupe. Nick Talvolo, Russ Thalamer, Alex Espe, Ian Taylor.

and Shane Fox, building the music in the moment. And then back in Eureka, you've got Captain's Karaoke starting at 7 at Captain's Quarters. It's also free, so you can spend the evening finding out whether that high note has been inside you all along. Finally at 7, simply too early to commit to a song, while karaoke at Sherry Heights begins at 8. So that's your Tuesday. Physical theater workshop, team trivia, live jazz, completely improvised music, and two different karaoke options. Everybody's got something going on tonight. Looking ahead to Wednesday, Dogbone brings some improv jazz to the Larrapin Cafe patio and garden. That's going to be 5 to 8 o'clock tomorrow. At 7, you have Comedy Kara Smokey combining stand-up comedy and karaoke at Cali Planet. Captain's Quarters opens its mic again to talents. And Orchestra Gold and McKaynu bring Afro Psych Rock to the Miniplex. At 8, Spafford stretches out at Humbrews. You got Savage Henry hosting a free stand-up open mic. Karaoke with Travesty Entertainment begins at the Shanty at 8:30. Moving forward to Thursday, it's bringing you bigger features. You got Out for Business welcoming LGBTQ plus professionals, friends, and allies to fancy clients from 5 to 7 at 6:30. Rooted in Place premieres 6 short documentaries about the North Coast food system at the historic Eagle House. Now, Rose City Band brings Psych Country Rock to the Miniplex at 7, and then Latin Dance and Music Festival begins at Redwood Racks at 8. That also continues through Sunday. Now, for Friday and the weekend, here's a few highlights. 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You got Friday also bringing September Skate Night, Paula Jones and Friends at the Eureka Theater, Say When at Del Arte, and Clue at Ferndale Rep. Saturday morning offers two coastal cleanups, trail work in the King Range, and then there's Del Arte Workshops and McKaynu at the Arcata Farmers Market. Now, that evening, you could choose among a Dolly Parton documentary sing-along, Grania Hunt with Jules Stewart, Humboldt's Best Local Comedians, or The Undercovers at Blue Lake Casino. 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I'm Jordan with K-Hum. 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

Some trees grow up and up and up, but don't touch the top. 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I guess we've grown up the same way too. And I'm too shy to reach across to you.

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That is The Beach by The Neighborhood. That was Artist of the Week, The Neighborhood, brought to you by Eureka. Artist of the Week is brought to you by, oh my goodness, where are my informational bits here and there? Floundering. Oh no, the Neighborhood is an incredible crew, though. We just heard yesterday we did Sweater Weather and Female Robbery. That last song was The Beach. It's off of Wiped Out, which was an album they released in 2015 now. Yesterday was both the most popular song, Sweater Weather, and the first song that preceded any real information about the band when they were first arriving on the scene. But today, as we're moving on into the second album, Wiped Out, it was a 2015 record that kind of feels less like five people trying to introduce themselves and more like a band that is figuring out what life looks like after that introduction works. Because there's a lot of bands, and I've talked with a lot of local bands, the first and the second album really kind of give you a ground to stand on. And from there, you're still defining your sound as a band, sometimes even going through iterations with different changes of band members and finding out what that identity looks like post-introduction to your audience can sometimes be an awkward second or third album process. But it also can be very revealing. And these songs didn't necessarily begin with everybody sitting in the studio. For instance, Jesse Rutherford said that they spent about 9 months working on this album, Wiped Out, often writing actually while they were out on the road. And Zach Abels had the guitar riff for the song The Beach, the one we just heard, for roughly a year and a half before the song was even finished. So he carries around this song during sound checks while the band's turning it over and figuring out what it wanted to become. And I love that detail. You can really hear the patience in the finished song, the journey of that riff one member of the band carries around from stage to stage until sort of the rest of the song catches up with you. And what we're going to follow it up with is the Prey. Now, that's not P-R-A-Y, Prey. It's P-R-E-Y, like the animalistic prey instinct. And this song, it's a useful way to compare the two songs to understand the band a little bit better as well. They have a few different textures in this one. The basic musical language is the rhythm section. It's deeply influenced with hip-hop. The guitarists are often trying to make their instruments sound like something other than guitars, right? They're reaching for an organ or a bell texture with the guitar. And then Jesse Rutherford brings in some pop melody and adds it, and it just gels the sound of The Neighborhood. And then Wiped Out really was a group process as an album. Rutherford describes the band's different opinions on the album as kind of stirred around the pot until they all found the right recipe. He called the album a picture of where his own head was at the time, but the music carries that picture from people who had known one another for years, playing in other bands, written during sound checks, learning how to leave unfinished ideas alone until they have fully cooked, until they've baked and gotten themselves to an ironed out place where they're ready to pick it up and move on forward. So we're going to dive on into the second half of this feature, The Neighborhood, moving beyond just their stricken black and white world that they had built around themselves. If you look through a lot of the imagery, the front cover of their album, their logo, they went with this just classic, very minimalist black and white logo aesthetic. And then in the more recent years, that has changed as well. And I feel like the visual transformation of that imagery and the change of their sound from when they were wiped out here in this album to their more recent work is a really good way to look at the change and arc of these characters. But this is the Artist of the Week, The Neighborhood, and thanks to Eureka Floor Carpet One and Coldwell Banker Sellers Realty for giving us a chance to compare The Beach to The Prey.

0: Hi, this is Joe King from Kingfoot. 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
2: The Badawat Wiyot in the ancestral Mad River Valley lived on active floodplains with seismically active watersheds for many thousands of years. These ancestors were always engaged in natural hazard mitigation. The ancestral Wiyot may simply have thought of risk assessment and hazard planning as exercising common sense, while modern-day Wiyot operate within a much more complex regulatory environment. Today, the Blue Lake Rancheria builds on those ancient practices with the same goal, to reduce damage and the loss of life resulting from disasters. 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

0: You're listening to K-Helm Radio. We're swinging on into a quick break. That was Father John Misty, a little David Bowie, and right now, heads up for anybody out there looking for work here on the North Coast or looking for the right local person to join your team. 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
4: 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End of the week, gateway to the weekend, and the longtime home of the South Side here on K-Hum. It's all about great blues and soul, classic favorites, new releases, and long-forgotten treasures you simply won't hear anywhere else. I'm Chaz Lewis. Thanks to Arcata Cheesemakers, Cypress Grove, for making the show possible. Join me each Friday night, 7 to 10, for the South Side

0: are listening to KHUM Radio. That is Beachcombing by Mark Knopfler and Jenny Lewis's Do-Si-Do before that, and Wood Brothers at the top of the set. Right now it is Tuesday night, and we're, well, not quite Tuesday night, but it's Tuesday evening, and we're looking at the Tuesday night into Wednesday morning weather forecast. How it's shaping up from Brookings down to Garberville, brought to you by Cutting Edge Trees, and up north in Brookings and Crescent City, it's going to settle on back into clouds and patches of fog for tonight. Brookings is going to drop to a low of 50, maybe like 52, 54-ish. Crescent City lands around 54 as well. Around Humboldt Bay, Arcata, Eureka, Samoa, Ferndale, clouds, fog, and a little bit of mist become more common overnight. Lows are going to stay fairly mild, generally in the low to mid-50s, about 53 in Arcata, 54 near Eureka, Samoa, and Ferndale. But inland, Willow Creek and Garberville cool down quickly once the sun's gone. Both settle near 51, mostly cloudy to partly cloudy skies. And offshore, hazardous sea warning near Brookings is continuing until 11 o'clock tonight, so mariners should give the coast a little bit of extra respect tonight, even though conditions on land are going to stay quiet. That's going to be your Tuesday evening and overnight forecast, brought to you again by Cutting Edge Tree Service in Eureka. 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You got a little bit of the Who, the New Master Sounds, Thou Thou, and the Get Down, Stay Down, and a little Eddie 9V on the way.
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